low. Only hate the road when you're missing home. 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
2: 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You know, the finer.

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2: Wait till you're announced. 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The hounds will stay in chains. Look upon your greatness and she'll send the call out, send the call out, send the call out, send the call out, send the call out, send

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When you worry, call me. 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

0: 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Don't worry. It will soon pass, whatever it is. Don't worry, be happy.
1: Música.
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